This is for your pain. This is for your anger. This is for you. This is for the love. The love of the game. 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

leaves of spring rustling in the trees. 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

0: 1974 is the year that they are now planning for sex on the streets in every major city from coast to coast. And get ready for a shock. The music they are planning to use to crumble the walls of Germany is this rotten, filthy, dirty, lewd, lascivious junk. It's not just the music, it's the beats.
1: The beats. 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Also Buongiorno müsste man schon kennen. Ich bitte um Verzeihung, ne? Fremdsprache, nee, meine Stärke. Hauptsache Englisch.

That's right, Nico say, you know I say when we get to my destination, I'm gonna find you there.

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1: A mystery of life isn't a problem to solve, but a reality to experience. A process that cannot be understood by stopping it. We must move with the flow of the process. We must join it.

Life isn't a problem to solve. We must join it. We must flow with it.

0: 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Orca live in the mix.
1: Here goes.
2: This is a tribute to old school hands up. Fat clap, mental madness. Unite. Yeah. Brooklyn Bound teams up with the mega styles. Kicking hard, kicking low. Yeah, we're running. Brooklyn Bound teams up with the mega styles. Kicking high, kicking low. Yeah, we're running.

intellectual break for a minute. Brooklyn Bounce. Mega Styles.

The dwellers of Loftus Hall were simple folk. The castle was quiet and no one ever spoke. But in the dark of night, when all was still, screams were heard that brought a chill. If someone stayed out past the setting of the sun, everyone knew their lives were done. A shriek, a cry, who would be the next to die? A shout, look out,

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A pool of blood, some shredded

0: remain calm. Do not attempt to leave the dance floor. The DJ booth is conducting a troubleshoot test of the entire system. Somehow, while the party was in progress, an unidentified frequency has been existing in the system for some time. And while many of you have been made too brainwashed to comprehend, this frequency is and has become a threat to our society as we know it. This frequency has been used by a secret society in conjunction with Lucifer to lure and prey on innocent partygoers with hypnotism, synchroprism, technology, lies, scandal, and pornography. While the party is still in progress, we will keep you updated on our current status.
1: Sleep.

0: upside down, living my life underneath the ground, round and round, upside down, living my life, living my life, living my round and round, upside down, round and round, upside down, round and round, round and round,
1: living my life underneath the ground.

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All hands up, motherfuckers. We play it loud and proud.